Everybody's coming up. 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Everybody's coming up. I guess I'm a little bit late to the party. 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
4: Stickez vos rats, stickez vos rats, stickez vos rats, stickez vos rats, stickez vos rats.

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2: keep going like that.
1: Julian, start up with the bass line a bit.
3: Hey, we been fucking, then she left. In 2 months, she's got a man. If I change, but I won't, maybe I might fall. If we talk, but we don't, I bet. In the cold, in the snow, but the pussy warm enough. We been fucking, then she left. In 2 months.

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Trying to retrace the steps. 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Turning records out to a great extent. Receiving accolades in the streets from random humans. 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
2: They're in the control room. 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
3: Oh, fine. 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
4: Yep.
3: Okay. 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

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I get a bag off this herb that I flip, nigga. Pull a trigger, and I don't mean shoot somebody. I mean focus on your goals to cop a new Ferrari, two Ataris, Xbox and a PlayStation. Fuck work, I'm on a staycation. Move work without the probation. Son, I re-up and ride to the train station. Safe haven, stop playing. Me and Hustle bring the rain.

stones thrown to the head. 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I cared about aesthetics, but it might be gone for good. Now I'm wondering, wandering around, always pondering, yeah. 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I ain't trying to

The dread of the control, international control and throughout the world, universal field marshal, who no partial, who played the boy selection without objection.

donkey jargon. If you know about sound system culture, you know if you're a sound system selector, and you dare to go into the arena with mighty sounds like Tubbies, Coxon, Original Shaka, Bass Odyssey, Kilimanjaro, Stone Road, the original sounds from Kingston, Jamaica, the mighty King Addis, out of the Far East ruler's mighty crown from Japan. If you do not have dub plates in the one-for-one, you're in big trouble.

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This time it's the real thing. Listen to every song I sing. 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
3: There's a specific chemical in marijuana known as tetrahydrocannabinol, or let's call it THC from here on out for short, which is the material, the chemical that produces the high of marijuana.
4: Smoking typical pot usually produces mind-altering or hallucinogenic experiences, though sometimes it has little or no effect on some people. But as the drug becomes more concentrated, it has all of the effects of any of the hallucinogens.
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can't near it. Cats get mad, then act like they can't hear it. I get a bag off this herb that I flip, nigga. Pull the trigger, and I don't mean shoot somebody. I mean focus on your goals to cop a new Ferrari, two Ataris, Xbox and a PlayStation. Fuck work, I'm on a staycation. Move work without the probation. Son, I re-up and ride to the train station. 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
1: Order in the court. Order in the court. Order. Order. Counsel, are you prepared to approach the bench? Or are you ready to state your case? Order. Order. Counsel, if you cannot control your client, I will find them in contempt. 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
1: Your Honor, we have come to a conclusion. We, the jury, find the defendants, Tony Stark and Shalott Raekwon, not guilty on all charges.

0: who am I?
1: I'm only human. You know, I feel like we live in a world today where everybody is seeking for other people's validation or the opinion of other people. They want to be accepted by the world, but you got to accept yourself first. You know what I'm saying? I know it's easier said than done, but you got to search within yourself to get that confidence to be able to face the world. You know what I'm saying? You got to wake up every day with like a slight chip on your shoulder to prove motherfuckers wrong, but still keep it humble at the same time. And that's what I've been doing this whole time. Constantly growing and evolving as just a human being, you know? You don't know you love me yet. Volume 2. 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I like that.

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They loved him when he rapped, they loved him when he danced. But really didn't love him when he was out with his fam. Couldn't love him in the hood or selling CDs. And couldn't love her when she was in the house sleep. 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

0: 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Snitches wear bugs and get pubbed. Shows I tell them get up. 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Shows I tell them get up. Shows I tell them get up. Shows I tell them get up. On deck, I'm studying the picture. Hitting the balls, just a smaller part of seeing a bigger picture. Following my calling like a drifter. It's Mister, pressing up bars like weightlifters. Mischief, I rooted for Tony and rooted for Bishop. 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LA, staying true to my vision. 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And the way my show is looking, I'ma see a lot of bookings. 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Not a lot I'm taken back by, except the grown folks that don't know how to act right. Hit the booth and get my rap tight. I drop clues that'll only lead to truth until my last night. It's after dark, I got the flashlight. 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Shows I tell him get up. 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
0: Shows I tell him get up.

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1: Jesus.
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4: That's the part for me anyway.
5: 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You gonna, if people go, when this come out, you're gonna listen to everything and every single word, and everybody's gonna know when you get to the first show after this drop, they're gonna be singing right along and feeling every word.
4: I'm excited for it.
5: I'm excited for it for you.
4: It's gonna be good to see my people.

I make sure that every day's an event. I'm a dope addict, and my addiction pays the rent. Trying to retrace the steps, can't even count the amount of changes spent. Turning records out to a great extent.

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They loved him when he rapped, they loved him when he danced. But really didn't love him when he was out with his fam. Couldn't love him in the hood or selling CDs. And couldn't love her when she was in the house sleep. I'm wondering if it's love, if it's really love at all.

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Move work without the probation. Son, I re-up and ride to the train station. Safe haven, stop playing. Me and Hustle bring the rain.

find my truth in music. I keep moving, keep pushing till my coffin cushion. I'm often looking for something soothing, but thoughts are crooked. It's all illusion, you choose your movement, then move to boost it. No retribution to fool with, I find my truth in music.